0: So tell us, you're the biggest star in the world tonight. How does it feel?
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8: Apple is preparing to break a historical hardware lifecycle record as the iPhone 17 positions itself to become the brand's longest-running standard flagship smartphone in 15 years. Originally released in September 2025, the base-tier model is projected to sit at the top of the mainline consumer lineup for roughly 18 full months. Current timeline reports indicate the standard successor will not arrive until the spring of 2027.
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Hello, hello, hello. Good morning, everyone. Welcome to The Breakfast Show. I'm Shermaine, easing you into a brand new week. Wherever you're headed this fine Monday, text me at 031-428-98989. I'd love to know. Let's start the morning and the week right with our first few songs, starting with Magic Metal Montana by Charlie XCX.

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4: 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That's where Pakistan sits on the hunger index. 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Pakistan is a country struggling with malnutrition, stunting, and not to mention the highest under 5 mortality rate in our region. 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
5: 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Ice.

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What am I now possessed? How do I feel to refresh? 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
1: Yeah. Welcome back, everyone. You were just listening to Shebang by Drake. All right, so today is the 17th of August. I don't know why I personally feel like August began literally yesterday. We're already well into the middle of the month now. I don't know why, but time doesn't make any sense to me anymore. Either way, before we talk our famous birthdays, a very quick reminder. If you're already on the road driving and you want to text in on 89 at 03-142-898989, or text anybody else for that matter, please remember to pull over to the side of the road before you do. And always remember to wear your seatbelt whether you are driving or not, because it's always better to be safe than sorry. So today's birthday lineup has some serious star power, so let's get into it. First one up, Austin Butler's birthday today, basically. And he is an actor best known for his Oscar-nominated performance as Elvis Presley in the movie Elvis, as well as for his roles in Dune Part 2 and The Bike Riders, both amazing movies. Elvis, it was fine. It was all right. But fun fact, Butler became so immersed in playing Elvis that he continued speaking with an Elvis-like accent for years after filming wrapped. It was quite the internet joke, and I must say, I personally thought it was hilarious. But you gotta give props to the guy for committing to the role that essentially made him famous. Next one up, it is the legend, one of Hollywood's most celebrated actors, Robert De Niro's birthday, who is most famous for movies like Taxi Driver, Raging Bull, Goodfellas, and The Godfather Part 2, as well as his long-running collaborations with Martin Scorsese. And fun fact, for Raging Bull, De Niro famously gained around 60 pounds to portray boxer Jake LaMotta later in the character's life, one of the most dramatic physical transformations in film. And it's another famous actor's birthday today because it's Sean Penn's birthday. He is an actor, a two-time Academy Award winner, best known for Mystic River and Milk. Those are movies, as well as acclaimed performances in other films, including Dead Man Walking and I Am Sam. And fun fact, Penn won his first Oscar, in fact, for Mystic River, and then his second just 4 years later for Milk. So yeah, crazy day, the 17th of August, when it comes to movie stars. And I have more famous birthdays for you guys after our next few songs, starting with Animal by Cat's Eye.

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8: Welcome back, everyone. Your last song was Viral by Boy Next Door. All right, let's continue with our famous birthdays. Next one up, it's the Kid Laroi's birthday. He is a rapper and singer who shot to global fame with the song Stay, his massive collaboration with Justin Bieber. And fun fact, before becoming a global star, Laroi was mentored by the late rapper Juice WRLD, whom he met after being invited to tour with him. Next one up, it's Phoebe Bridgers' birthday. She is a singer and songwriter known for her deeply personal indie folk songwriting and acclaimed albums Stranger in the Alps and Punisher. Bridgers has also collaborated with artists including Taylor Swift and Conor Oberst. And fun fact, her skeleton suit look from the Punisher era became so iconic that Halloween costumes inspired by it became a genuine pop culture phenomenon. And last but certainly not least is Thierry Henry's birthday. The legendary French striker who became Arsenal's all-time leading scorer won the Premier League twice and was part of France's 1998 World Cup winning team. And fun fact, Henry was part of Arsenal's Invincibles, the 2003-04 team that went through an entire Premier League season unbeaten, winning the title without losing a single match. Insane. So yeah, those are our famous birthdays today. And a very quick reminder, in case you want to go ahead and Google them, which I would not blame you, a very quick reminder that the internet, although very fun and informative, is unfortunately rife with misinformation and disinformation. Now, what's the difference between the two? Well, misinformation is basically sharing inaccurate information accidentally, whereas disinformation is sharing inaccurate information deliberately. Small but important distinction. So yeah, be a little mindful of that. And AI-generated content, photos and videos every day are getting more and more convincing. However, not everything is real. All right, let's listen to our next few songs, starting with Mural by Swae Lee.

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8: Welcome back, everyone. Your last song was Heaven by Miles Smith. All right, let's talk our Today in History for the 17th of August. First one up, on this day in 2017, a popular song, Friends by Justin Bieber and Blood Pop, was released. Yep, the pop track became one of Bieber's biggest post-purpose hits, built around the very relatable question of whether two people who used to be together can actually go back to being friends. And fun fact, Friends was co-written by Bieber alongside Blood Pop, Julia Michaels and Justin Trattner. And the song marked Bieber's first major solo release after he cancelled the remaining dates of his Purpose World Tour. And last one today, on this day in 2018, popular song Sweet But Psycho by pop star Ava Max was released. And yeah, the song transformed Ava Max from a relatively unknown pop singer into an international star. Its catchy hook and deliberately contradictory title helped make it one of the biggest breakup pop singles of the late 2010s. And fun fact, the song became a genuine global monster, reaching number one in numerous countries and eventually becoming Ava Max's first US Billboard Hot 100 top 10 hit. So yeah, the 17th of August is clearly showing off today with the likes of Robert De Niro, Sean Penn and Thierry Henry alone make this day a heavyweight birthday. Hollywood legends and an all-time football great, and three very different generations of modern music and film talent. Big names, big moments, that's what made the 17th of August one to remember. All right, let's listen to our next few songs, starting with World Away by Griffin. Let me drive.

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6: Apple is preparing to break a historical hardware lifecycle record as the iPhone 17 positions itself to become the brand's longest-running standard flagship smartphone in 15 years. Originally released in September 2025, the base-tier model is projected to sit at the top of the mainline consumer lineup for roughly 18 full months. Current timeline reports indicate the standard successor will not arrive until the spring of 2027.
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17: Welcome back, everyone. Your last song was Mera Pyar by Maha. All right, so let's talk about ACT Pakistan, which is Dawn Media's advocacy platform dedicated to driving awareness, dialogue, and action around Pakistan's most pressing social and development challenges. So the ACT for Nutrition Conference on Nutrition and Child Stunting is part of this continuing commitment to building a healthier, more resilient Pakistan. And the country is facing one of its most pressing yet underreported development challenges. Nearly half of all children under 5 suffer from stunted growth. Maternal malnutrition remains widespread, and poor nutrition continues to affect education, health, productivity, economic growth, and national development. Now, despite its far-reaching consequences, nutrition rarely receives sustained editorial attention outside major reports or international observances. and the country is facing a critical maternal and child nutrition emergency that carries a massive human and financial toll, costing the national economy an estimated $17 billion every year. Something to think about. All right, so if you guys need something to do, I've got something for you, because music has the extraordinary power to unite people, break barriers, and inspire change. Inclusion Rocks is a first-of-its-kind national initiative by Special Olympics Pakistan in collaboration with Eventis, bringing together the universal language of music to champion inclusion and create lasting impact. Featuring two of Pakistan's most celebrated artists, the legend Faisal Kapadia and the current sensation Murtaza Kizilbash, this three-city concert series is going to be unforgettable. Every ticket purchased directly contributes to the mission of Special Olympics Pakistan. Catch them in Karachi on the 29th of August, in Islamabad on the 5th of September, and in Lahore on the 12th of September. 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So in case you wanted to know the tour dates and venues, I got you. First one up is the 23rd of August at the PNCA in Islamabad. Then the 20th of September at the Alhambra in Lahore, and at the Arts Council Amphitheatre in Karachi on the 27th of September. So yeah, check out Ticketwala for your tickets in case you want to go. All right, let's listen to our next few songs, starting with Tonight by Coco and Breezy.

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15: Welcome back, everyone. Your last song was Passenger by Alex Warren. So Instagram has officially retired the cursive word mark that's been part of its identity for the past decade. And unsurprisingly, the internet obviously has opinions. This is the app's first major text logo update since 2016, and the new version is basically a hybrid. Part cursive, part structured print with bolder strokes and some seriously stylized curves, particularly on the S, R, and the G. The familiar multicolored camera icon isn't going anywhere, but the Instagram name itself has definitely had a makeover. And the funniest part is I didn't notice until I did, and like I got like basically told that, oh, research this and see what it is. I didn't even notice it on the top of my screen. Nevertheless, it isn't just about changing a few letters. Instagram says its designers explored hundreds of directions, from rigid all caps designs to literal handwriting, before landing on this version. And if I'm being honest, it really doesn't seem like it, but I'll take it. I'll take what they're saying firsthand. Anyway, the wider refresh also introduces three custom typeface families: Instagram Sans, Instagram Pen, and Instagram Mono. While the famous gradient is still being used more selectively throughout the interface as the new design rolls out globally. So yeah, and then came the internet's reaction, obviously. Some users immediately decided that the new lettering doesn't quite say Instagram anymore, with plenty joking that it actually looks more like Instagazam, which I kind of agree with. Instagram boss Adam Mosseri clearly isn't running from the controversy either. He shared the redesign himself, essentially inviting the internet to roast, praise, or dissect it. And honestly, that's probably the ultimate branding test. If everyone is arguing about your logo, at least everyone's looking at it. I mean, I know people use that argument quite a lot, but I mean, that doesn't make it a good redesign. But that's just my opinion. All right, let's listen to our next few songs, starting with Love Sensation by Madonna.

Welcome back, everyone. You were just listening to In Your Eyes by Alesso and OneRepublic. All right, so let's talk music news because The Weeknd confirms he is no longer retiring his moniker. So The Weeknd apparently tried retirement and decided he hated it. The Toronto-born artist, whose real name is Abel Tesfaye, recently told a crowd in Stockholm that he has no plans to abandon the stage name that has defined his career. His message was pretty definitive. I'll never disappear. He explained that he tested retirement but didn't like how it felt, adding that he intends to be around for the long haul. That's a pretty significant change from where Tesfaye seemed to be heading during the Hurry Up Tomorrow era. He had previously suggested that retiring the Weeknd persona and working more under his real name would allow him to explore acting in other creative projects. He'd also spoken about feeling like he'd taken the character as far as he could go. Part of that thinking came from a difficult performance at the SoFi Stadium, where he lost his voice mid-show and began questioning whether it was time to step away from the persona. He even talks about it in a few songs on the album Hurry Up Tomorrow. But apparently now the answer is absolutely not. So, Abel Tesfaye may be exploring other identities and creative worlds, but for now, The Weeknd is very much alive and well. Alright, let's listen to our next few songs. You'll be hearing it after the break. Your first song will be Woman by Peggy Gou and Iris Starr.

Welcome back, everyone. You're just listening to Let Me Be by Deep. All right, so it's time for your pop culture roundup, and Netflix has a pretty stacked lineup coming our way. First one up is Ben Affleck's new kidnapping thriller called Animals, which he both directs and stars in. Affleck will play a Los Angeles mayoral candidate whose comfortable family life completely falls apart when his young son is abducted. His wife, played by Kerry Washington, joins him in a desperate scramble to raise the ransom. And the teaser gives us almost no dialogue, just enough tension to make you feel very uncomfortable. The film also reunites Affleck with Matt Damon's Artist Equity banner, with Affleck co-writing the screenplay alongside Connor O. McIntyre and Billy Ray. Animals hits select theaters and Netflix globally on the 9th of October. Meanwhile, David Letterman is bringing some very recognizable faces back to his Netflix talk show. Season 7 of My Next Guest Needs No Introduction will feature Matt Damon, Julia Roberts, Jimmy Kimmel, and Alex Honnold. And yes, Kimmel joining Letterman could get particularly interesting considering the recent shakeup in late night television. I have more coming up on Netflix, on Netflix's front. There we go. After our next few songs, starting with I Know Who I Be by DeVito.

Welcome back, everyone. Your last song was Feel Again by Sunny Fodera. All right, let's continue with our pop culture roundup. So, Netflix is also developing a Lincoln Lawyer spinoff starring Kobe Smulders. She'll reprise her role as Artemisia Amy Finch, Mickey Haller's half-sister, with the character already introduced in the show's fourth season. And horror fans, especially anyone with coulrophobia, which is a fear of clowns, which I do have, and I didn't realize there was a word for it, which was very difficult to pronounce. Nevertheless, you have been warned. American Horror Story season 13, which is insane. I remember when the first season came out, has dropped its first teaser, and Twisty the Clown, played by John Carroll Lynch, is back, and I will be very much actively avoiding this. But finally, Jon Hamm leads MGM Plus's American Hostage, a psychological thriller based on a real 1970s hostage standoff. A real one, apparently. Hamm plays a radio reporter, Fred Heckman, who finds himself at the center of a 63-hour crisis when hostage taker Tony Gerritsis, played by Giovanni Ribisi, hijacks his live call-in show. Yikes. American Hostage premieres the 20th of September on MGM Plus, which I have to lie, if that's a new streaming service, I just heard of it. Wow, there's a lot of streaming services now. Nevertheless, let's listen to our next few songs, starting with Crazy by DJ Goja. I remember

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5: Apple is preparing to break a historical hardware lifecycle record as the iPhone 17 positions itself to become the brand's longest-running standard flagship smartphone in 15 years. Originally released in September 2025, the base-tier model is projected to sit at the top of the mainline consumer lineup for roughly 18 full months. Current timeline reports indicate the standard successor will not arrive until the spring of 2027.
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Welcome back, everyone. You were just listening to Cruel Summer by Taylor Swift. All right, so Disney's D23 Expo happened a few days ago. Let's talk about it. I am a Marvel super fan, in case you didn't know. So let's talk about it. I'm really excited to talk about it. So Marvel has finally shown us who is stepping into some very big mutant shoes. At Disney's D23 Expo, Marvel Studios unveiled the core cast of its upcoming X-Men reboot, directed by Jake Schreier, the filmmaker behind the Thunderbolts, which, in my opinion, is a very underrated Marvel movie. I don't know why people hate it. It's a great movie. Anyway, the new lineup includes Sadie Sink as Jean Grey. Spoiler alert for Spider-Man Brand New Day, but I feel like we can talk about it now because they have announced it. Otherwise, Kit Connor will be cast, well, has been cast as Cyclops, Samara Weaving as Emma Frost, Christopher Abbott as Professor Charles Xavier, Maya Boyd as Storm, and Indy Navaretti as Rogue. And then there was Adam Driver. So he appeared by video and initially teased the audience by suggesting he was playing Magneto, before revealing he's actually playing the villain, Mr. Sinister, also known as Nathaniel Milbury. According to Marvel boss Kevin Feige, the new cast actually met one another in person backstage for the very first time before walking out onto the D23 stage together. Story-wise, Marvel is going back to one of the core ideas of the X-Men mythology, the X-Gene awakening during puberty, with Xavier establishing his school for gifted youngsters as young mutants try to understand their abilities while facing a society that fears them. So yes, we're getting a whole new generation of mutants. And unfortunately, we're going to have to wait for them for a little bit. Marvel Studios' X-Men is scheduled for theaters on the 5th of May 2028, following Avengers Secret Wars in 2027. So that's the Avengers movie that's going to come after Doomsday. So yeah, we have quite a wait ahead of us. That said, this is a great cast, I cannot deny. The only one that I'm not so sure about, only because I'm a huge fan of James McAvoy, is Christopher Abbott. But Christopher Abbott is an amazing actor, so you know what? If there's anyone who could do it, it's him. I am waiting to see who they're going to cast as Magneto. That's going to be an interesting one, because obviously you can never replace Sir Ian McKellen. And then Michael Fassbender did a really good job, so let's see. All right, I have more Marvel updates after our next few songs, starting with Boompala by Le Sserafim.

Welcome back, everyone. You were just listening to Come Over by BTS. All right, let's continue with our Marvel news coming out of Disney's D23. So Marvel has just made the Avengers Doomsday situation look considerably more terrifying. At Disney's D23, Marvel Studios dropped its second trailer, giving us a much closer look at Robert Downey Jr. as Dr. Doom. The footage brings together a ridiculous amount of superhero firepower. Sue Storm, played by Vanessa Kirby, warns Earth's heroes as we see Reed Richards, played by Pedro Pascal, confronting Doom. Then comes Thor. Chris Hemsworth Thor attacks Doom with Stormbreaker, and Doom simply just blocks it. Also, I rewatched the trailer like 4 or 5 times. I watched the vertical version, the horizontal version, all of it. At some point when it looks like Doom is flying out of a ship, or it actually looks like a building to me, he's actually being flung out. It looks like Mjolnir hits him, but then he's so strong he manages to backflip and land anyway, and of course it's aura farming. So yeah. He then blasts Thor away with green energy before raising something even more worrying, an army of classic X-Men Sentinels, which absolutely terrified me, that version of Sentinels in X-Men Days of Future Past. Yeah, I still have bad dreams about it. It was a brilliant movie, brilliant design, but this version is more of the classic, I guess, older version, more true to the comics. And Doom's message is essentially, hell answers to me. The trailer also confirms just how far Marvel is pushing this crossover. The Avengers, the Fantastic Four, and the Thunderbolts are all being pulled into the conflict, while several legacy Fox X-Men actors have officially entered the MCU. That includes Sir Patrick Stewart as Professor Charles Xavier, Sir Ian McKellen as Magneto, James Marsden as Cyclops, Kelsey Grammer returns as the Beast, Rebecca Romijn as Mystique, Alan Cumming as Nightcrawler, and Channing Tatum, of course, returns as Gambit. So yes, Dr. Doom has Sentinels, Thor is getting thrown around, and the old X-Men are officially joining the MCU, and they look amazing. December 18th cannot come soon enough. Also, Marvel just announced the essential viewing list to basically catch up on everything before Avengers Doomsday. It will take you 43 hours, I believe, and we can talk about that tomorrow if you guys like, because I have some thoughts about that list. In any case, let's listen to our next few songs, starting with Not For Nothing by Hugel.

Welcome back, everyone. You're listening to I Just Might by Bruno Mars. All right, so let's talk football news because Ferran Torres is officially heading to Paris Saint-Germain. The Spanish forward has completed his move from Barcelona to the reigning European champions for a total package of around 50 million euros, or approximately $57.84 million. And there's a familiar face waiting for him in Paris, Luis Enrique, who previously coached Torres with the Spanish national team. Torres reportedly requested the move with 1 year left on his Barcelona contract after scoring 21 goals in 49 appearances last season. His Barcelona spell produced 7 trophies, including 3 La Liga titles, Copa del Rey, and 3 Spanish Super Cups. PSG were looking for another versatile attacking option following Gonzalo Ramos moving to AC Milan and Randall Kolo Muani's permanent transfer to Juventus. Torres can play across the front line, although he's increasingly being used as a central striker. And there's a bit of good timing here, because he's joining PSG immediately after scoring the extra time winning goal against Argentina in the World Cup final. So Torres goes from Barcelona to the reigning European champions and reunites with the manager who already knows exactly what he can do. Sounds like a pretty amazing move. All right, let's listen to our next few songs, starting with Jealous Lover by the Rolling Stones.

Welcome back, everyone. You were just listening to Good Luck Charm by Cannons. And that's the show for today. Thanks for spending your Monday morning with me. If you like what you heard, don't forget to follow us on Instagram, YouTube, and TikTok at CityFM89. 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I'll see you tomorrow, bright and early. Bye!

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8: Apple is preparing to break a historical hardware lifecycle record as the iPhone 17 positions itself to become the brand's longest-running standard flagship smartphone in 15 years. Originally released in September 2025, the base-tier model is projected to sit at the top of the mainline consumer lineup for roughly 18 full months. Current timeline reports indicate the standard successor will not arrive until the spring of 2027.
9: आज सुबह गाड़ी में अपने पैसों से पेट्रोल डलवाना, ये है असल आजादी। आपके लिए असल आजादी क्या है? डाउनलोड द जैज कैश ऐप नाउ।
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5: Apple is preparing to break a historical hardware lifecycle record as the iPhone 17 positions itself to become the brand's longest-running standard flagship smartphone in 15 years. Originally released in September 2025, the base-tier model is projected to sit at the top of the mainline consumer lineup for roughly 18 full months. Current timeline reports indicate the standard successor will not arrive until the spring of 2027.
6: Pakistan is failing its future.
7: Every single day, 27 mothers die giving life.
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2: 106 out of 123. That's where Pakistan sits on the hunger index. This is more than a bad rank. Pakistan is a country struggling with malnutrition, stunting, and not to mention the highest under 5 mortality rate in our region. Only with access to proper nutrition can we flip the tide. 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
5: Apple is preparing to break a historical hardware lifecycle record as the iPhone 17 positions itself to become the brand's longest-running standard flagship smartphone in 15 years. Originally released in September 2025, the base tier model is projected to sit at the top of the mainline consumer lineup for roughly 18 full months. Current timeline reports indicate the standard successor will not arrive until the spring of 2027.
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Thrill of the fight, thrill of the rage, crushing my opponents, foot up off the brake, cleaning all the plates, finna make bang, finna make history, turn this pain to energy.

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3: Apple is preparing to break a historical hardware lifecycle record as the iPhone 17 positions itself to become the brand's longest-running standard flagship smartphone in 15 years. Originally released in September 2025, the base-tier model is projected to sit at the top of the mainline consumer lineup for roughly 18 full months. Current timeline reports indicate the standard successor will not arrive until the spring of 2027.
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4: Pakistan is failing its future.
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2: 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That's where Pakistan sits on the hunger index. This is more than a bad rank. Pakistan is a country struggling with malnutrition, stunting, and not to mention the highest under 5 mortality rate in our region. Only with access to proper nutrition can we flip the tide. 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
5: Apple is preparing to break a historical hardware lifecycle record as the iPhone 17 positions itself to become the brand's longest-running standard flagship smartphone in 15 years. Originally released in September 2025, the base-tier model is projected to sit at the top of the mainline consumer lineup for roughly 18 full months. Current timeline reports indicate the standard successor will not arrive until the spring of 2027.
6: अपनी कमाई से अपने घर की ग्रोसरीज लेना, ये है असल आजादी। आपके लिए असल आजादी क्या है? डाउनलोड जैज कैश ऐप नाउ।
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6: Apple is preparing to break a historical hardware lifecycle record as the iPhone 17 positions itself to become the brand's longest-running standard flagship smartphone in 15 years. Originally released in September 2025, the base-tier model is projected to sit at the top of the mainline consumer lineup for roughly 18 full months. Current timeline reports indicate the standard successor will not arrive until the spring of 2027.
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2: 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That's where Pakistan sits on the hunger index. 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Pakistan is a country struggling with malnutrition, stunting, and not to mention the highest under 5 mortality rate in our region. 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
6: Apple is preparing to break a historical hardware lifecycle record as the iPhone 17 positions itself to become the brand's longest-running standard flagship smartphone in 15 years. Originally released in September 2025, the base-tier model is projected to sit at the top of the mainline consumer lineup for roughly 18 full months. Current timeline reports indicate the standard successor will not arrive until the spring of 2027.
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4: 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That's where Pakistan sits on the hunger index. This is more than a bad rank. Pakistan is a country struggling with malnutrition, stunting, and not to mention the highest under 5 mortality rate in our region. 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
6: 106 out of 123 that's where Pakistan sits on the hunger index This is more than a bad rank. 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
6: Okay, first up on the list of today's birthdays, we have Mr. Austin Butler. He is an actor. If you do not know him, he played Elvis in the movie Elvis. He's also in Dune Part 2 and also Once Upon a Time in Hollywood. Next up, we have the legend Robert De Niro. I cannot tell you, you probably know him from Goodfellas, Irishman, The Godfather Part 2 as well. But I know him from The Intern, Meet the Fockers, Dirty Grandpa, The War with Grandpa. Like, I just feel he's such a versatile actor, and I know he does his serious roles so well, but I also really like his funny roles. I think he just, the charm he has in those roles is unmatched. Last, but again, definitely not the least, we have Sean Penn. You might know him from One Battle After Another, I Am Sam. If you do not know him from there, he is Madonna's ex-husband. But again, I think Mr. Sean Penn needs no introduction. I'm going to cut to a break, play some music. When we come back, we have Today in History.
10: Chica, chica, Louis, Billy, chica. Tea, any bomb, atomica.

Welcome back to the Rush Hour. I'm your host, ABD, and we are going through Today in History. So on the 17th of August in 2017, the popular song Friends by Justin Bieber and Blood Pop was released. Now, I'll be very honest, if we go on the name like Friends by anyone, I think Marshmello and Anne-Marie's version was a lot better. But this was also a nice version. I think it was kind of different for Justin Bieber's vibe. So that made sense. Also on this day in 2018, the popular song Sweet But Psycho by pop star Ava Max was released. Now I laughed because this morning in the gym, I have a really white girl playlist when I listen to music in the gym. Like I cannot tell you, it is what gets my blood pumping. You know, when I'm doing those heavy lifts, that is what I need. And a Sweet But Psycho played and I was like, oh my God, not this song again. So I, you know, skipped it. I will not be playing that for you today. You're welcome. I think it is extremely overplayed and it is a lot. I'm going to cut to a break. When we come back, I want to discuss with you about Mr. Cristiano Ronaldo.

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0: You're listening to The

Welcome back to The Rasha. I'm your host, ABD, and we are talking about Cristiano Ronaldo. So in an interview published with Vogue, he said that he is most likely going to be playing this season as his last season. He's already also apparently begun preparing for his transition away from the pitch. Now I'm going to read exactly what he told Vogue. And I quote, "This is probably my last year of football and I want to leave a spectacular legacy. I have my future all mapped out. I have so many things to keep me busy that to tell you just one thing is hard. Because football could leave a big hole. You have to fill your time in various ways, not just one. Have more fun, travel more, watch and play paddle, which I really like, and continue to enjoy what I've earned. What we've earned, because after all, it's been 25 years with a lot of sacrifice." I don't think he could have said that better. I do find it funny that he's like every other Pakistani boy who's like, "Acha, I'll just go play paddle," now that he's retiring. But all jokes aside, I think he's, you know, talking about it very well, where he says 25 years with a lot of sacrifice. That is very true, you know, on his family, on his relationship. I think even just his mental well-being, when you have so much time dedicated to one avenue, and you remove that avenue from your life, you do have a lot of time for other things. And I think he is planned to fill that hole with a lot of other things. I'm going to cut to a break. When we come back, we are going to be discussing UFC 330 and in particular, Mr. Islam Makhachev. I will come back and talk more about that.

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12: You're listening to

Welcome back to The Rush Hour. I'm your host, ABD, and I do not know how many of you out there are UFC fans, but I quite enjoy UFC. And this weekend, we had the UFC 330, which was a 12-bout fight card highlighted by two successful title defenses. So the main event was the welterweight champion, Islam Makhachev, defending his belt against challenger Ian Machado Gary by unanimous decision. So essentially, you had the official judges' scorecards at 49-46, 49-46, and 48-47 to secure his 17th consecutive octagon victory. That is insane. I'm going to talk about that 17th consecutive octagon victory in a second, telling you about the record. The striking pressure on the feet from Machado, Makhachev turned the tide in the second round with a brutal head kick that stunned the Irishman. In fact, that was a knockdown. The champion maintained authority across the remaining rounds to lock up his first official welterweight title defense. Now, I will say over here, as usual, the Dagestani champion, Mr. Makhachev, did utilize his relentless wrestling experience. And I think that's everyone at the Khabib camp, where they all love their wrestling. That is also a big testament to Khabib's dad. And by the way, this weekend, I went on a rabbit hole of the whole, you know, like Khabib's dad and how Islam was his favorite student. It's crazy. And I think, you know, say whatever you want about those guys, but their brotherhood and that whole like wrestling element they have, no one can match it. Who's wrestling bears out there, dude? It's just them. No one else is doing that. I'm gonna cut to a break. When we come back, we are just gonna dabble into this slightly more.

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8: Apple is preparing to break a historical hardware lifecycle record as the iPhone 17 positions itself to become the brand's longest-running standard flagship smartphone in 15 years. Originally released in September 2025, the base-tier model is projected to sit at the top of the mainline consumer lineup for roughly 18 full months. Current timeline reports indicate the standard successor will not arrive until the spring of 2027.
9: ईजी पैसा लाया शानदार ऑफर अभी सर्विस से नए शूज खरीदें और ईजी पैसा क्यूआर से पेमेंट करके 25% कैशबैक हासिल करें ये ऑफर मुल्क भर के तमाम सर्विस स्टोर्स पर दस्तयाब है आज ही शॉपिंग करें और कैशबैक का फायदा उठाएं ईजी पैसा डिजिटल बैंक ईजी वाला बैंक
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18: The

Welcome back to The Rush Hour. I'm your host, ABD, and we are talking about the UFC 330 event, which was Islam Makhachev versus Ian Machado Garry. So essentially, Garry fought really well, but 7 total takedowns, you know, he got through them throughout the night. Garry fought well off the cage wall, enjoying his best momentum in the third round by stuffing takedown attempts and responding with heavy body kicks and head kick combinations. Now, for those of you that know Islam Makhachev or any of the Dagestani brothers out there, it does not make a difference to them. You can kick them, you can punch them, you can do whatever. They are relentless and they will win. And I think this is a testament to that. With this victory of Islam Makhachev, he has officially surpassed middleweight legend Anderson Silva's 16-fight winning streak, which is insane. He is now number one in terms of a winning streak. Khabib was 19-0, but that was not consecutive. This is now going to be going on to Islam Makhachev's, I think, 19-1, and he stood untouched for over 13 years. This, you know, this record? 13 years it has been untouched, and Islam Makhachev is the one to break it. That is insane. Again, this is his first successful defense of the welterweight, but I think this will not be his last. He is going to be demolishing the UFC in the upcoming years. I feel maybe one or two more, but not too much. I'm going to cut to a break, guys. When we come back, I want to talk about Drake's new watch, which is insane. You want to be here for this.

Welcome back to The Rush Hour. I'm your host, ABD, and we are going to be talking about Drake. So, yes, we all know. First of all, I hope any you guys have watched the Nelk video with Drake. That was just a whole other tangent. And you know all the memes about Drake, that Drake's probably the type of guy that says this, that. I think that video confirms half of those. So if you haven't, make sure you go watch that. But Rolex has presented Drake with a custom Rolex Oyster Perpetual Cosmograph Daytona. Now, I hate the Daytona. Don't ask me why. I don't know. I don't have a reason. I just really dislike the Daytona. It's an ice gradient they gave him, and essentially it's to commemorate the Toronto rapper securing his 15th Billboard number one project with Iceman. And because of that, it's an ice gradient Daytona. So it has a white and blue diamonds that form a gradient setting across the exterior alongside additional diamond accents embellishing the watch face. On the reverse side, the case back features a custom engraving that reads, "Freeze the world" in blue text. Guys, imagine Rolex gives you a custom one of one Rolex. That is insane. Like, do you know how great you have to be to get that? The one of one piece unique ice gradient Daytona gifted directly by the Swiss watchmaker Rolex. And Drake posted it just to caution fans and collectors against attempting to recreate the standalone design through third-party jewelers because he wants it to remain a one of one. Now, I will say something about the Drake versus Kendrick. I don't see Rolex giving Kendrick any watches. That is all I'm going to say. I'm going to cut to a break, guys. When we come back, I'm going to discuss what's happening in your city.

Welcome back to The Rasha. I'm your host, ABD, and we are going through what is happening in your city. So Eventis brings to you the Surrender Tour, Ali Noor exclusive live concert series across Pakistan. Yes, you heard that right. The Surrender Tour is an intimate celebration of Ali Noor's extraordinary musical journey. So you have iconic classics that are going to be played, powerful storytelling, and an immersive live performance unlike any other. Make sure you get your tickets from ticketwala.pk, and City FM 89 is the exclusive radio partner. Now, the tour dates and venues: 23rd of August, PNCA in Islamabad; 20th September at the Alhambra in Lahore; and 27th September, the Arts Council Amphitheatre in Karachi. Now, if that is not your vibe and you're not an Ali Noor fan, do not worry, because we have Inclusion Rocks for you. It is a special initiative by Special Olympics Pakistan in collaboration with Eventis, Faisal Kapadia and Murtaza Kizilbash, and every ticket purchase contributes directly to the mission of Special Olympics Pakistan, which is an amazing cause. You can go on to Karachi on the 29th of August, Islamabad on the 5th of September, and Lahore on the 12th of September. Make sure you get your tickets from ticketwala.pk, and again, City FM 89 is the exclusive radio partner. Enjoy the next up songs, guys. When we come back, we are going to be unpacking the Pixel event.

Welcome back to the Rush Hour, guys. I'm your host, ABD, and this is my favorite segment, guys. You guys know I love tech. It's that time of the year again also, by the way. The biggest players in the smartphone space are unveiling their latest devices. So we had Samsung's last month, and Apple is now going to be doing it in September, going to step up to the plate. I have no doubts about that, especially with the new foldable phone. But right now, it is all about Google. We're going to be talking about the Google event that happened last week. So you have Pixel 11 phones, the Pixel 5 watch, and a new Bluetooth tracker called the Pixel Tag. Now, we'll just add Pixel Tag. Are you serious? Like AirTag, Pixel Tag, come on, like some ingenuity. I understand that you need a tracking product. I completely get that. There's no doubt about that. But some originality with the name would not have hurt. Come on, Google. Anyway, let's, you know, go past that. So you had four new phones, the Pixel 11, the Pixel 11 Pro, the Pixel 11 Pro XL. That's a tongue twister. Pixel 11 Pro XL. Like, who's saying that? And then last but definitely not the least, my favorite, the Pixel 11 Pro Fold. So you have a lot of new colors coming in, and you have a revamped camera bar, which is very important, and edge-to-edge glass with a metal frame. So they're all going to be running the Tensor G6 processor, which is Google's new chip, and they claim that it's 20% more power efficiency, 25% faster browsing, and 15% faster app loading compared to the Tensor G5, which was the one before this. So essentially, I think this is also because of their new AI features, such as, you know, their live translation with Gemini AI. So I think also that's also a tongue twister. Gemini AI. What is Google doing? Anyway, so you have Zapier live translations, which makes a lot of sense. And I think, like every other smartphone company out there, given the new AI advancements in their phone, they are going towards better processors and better chips. I'm going to cut to a break, guys. Before we come back and discuss each phone, the Google Pixel 11, the Google Pixel 11 Pro and 11 Pro XL, and the Google Pixel 11 Pro Fold. So make sure you stay tuned.

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7: Apple is preparing to break a historical hardware lifecycle record as the iPhone 17 positions itself to become the brand's longest-running standard flagship smartphone in 15 years. Originally released in September 2025, the base tier model is projected to sit at the top of the mainline consumer line.

Welcome back to The Rush Hour. I'm your host, ABD. And first and foremost, we are going to dive straight into the Google Pixel 11. So it starts at $899 or $900 for the 256 GB configuration. So it comes in frost, pistachio, hibiscus, and obsidian. What are these colors? Also, the new chipset and storage upgrade are the biggest spec changes in the Pixel 11. So that is mainly just the big thing. You don't have any crazy, you know, different visual things. That is the main change, just the chipset and storage upgrade. The camera array is similar to the Pixel 10's too, though the bar doesn't stick out as much, which is something so important. I think every company, every phone, every user has a problem with the camera bump. And I think Pixel has done, I would say, the best job up till now to try and rectify that issue. The battery is slightly larger at 4,985 milliampere hours versus the previous 4,970 milliampere hours. So that's only a 15 milliampere hour size difference in the battery, which is not too big, but Google claims to have extended the battery life on a charge by 6 hours. That is insane. So whether that's software optimization, whether it's the new processor, and whether this is actually real world time, we will just have to wait and see with some live tests. I'm gonna cut to a break, guys. When we come back, we will be going through the Google Pixel 11 Pro and 11 Pro XL.

Welcome back to The Rush Hour. I'm your host, ABD, and we are talking about the Google Pixel 11, in particular the Google Pixel 11 Pro and 11 Pro XL. Also, I want to throw in one of my friends. The day this phone came out, he pre-ordered it. Now, I know about crazy Apple fans, crazy Samsung fans. I've never seen someone who is a Google Pixel crazy fan that orders it on the day it's released. So that was something very interesting to see. And I think I am excited to see it as well, because once he's pre-ordered, he's going to get it. I'll go over, take a look at it. But I'm not a crazy Pixel fan. I do think the Pixel is better than Samsung. I will die on that hill. I think if I go for an Android phone, it would most likely be the Pixel. Okay, the Pixel 11 Pro starts at $1,099, which is, again, I will say $1,100. I hate this 99 thing they do. While the 11 Pro XL will run you at least $1,300 or $1,299, as they like to call it. Start with 12 GB of RAM, down from 16 GB in the last two generations. Now, this is important simply because the whole Ramageddon that we keep talking about, that, oh my God, RAM prices, everything, chips, this is it in front of us. We are seeing the first phone released where this is a practical example, and this is most likely also what Apple will be doing in their event in September. So I think this is very important to note. It is not just Pixel doing it. I think this is a global thing that will happen with every company. So you can upgrade the storage to 512 GB or 1 TB, and the colors are Canyon, Olive, Fog, and Obsidian. Again, I don't understand these names. The displays are relatively the same, but they are brighter than on the 10 Series Pro models, and the displays have double the scratch resistance of last year's versions, which is important. Batteries are marginally larger as well, while the rear and front-facing cameras are essentially the same as before. Again, you don't really expect much in the camera sphere. I think the cameras have advanced so quickly, so much on every phone in the market, that they don't really need to improve them right now. You also have a 120x Pro zoom, up from the 100x in the past. So I think that is, again, significant, although I've never used 100x. I don't know why people would need that, but good for them. They also have a thing called highlight, which is essentially LEDs around your flash. So essentially you can use them for two things. One is Gemini AI, so when you're talking to it, it's going to light up. And one is important notifications. So if you have your favorite contact that's calling you or messaging you, that is going to light up. Now, an important thing to add here is also WhatsApp. So if someone, like a loved one who's in your favorites, messages you on WhatsApp, it will still blink over there, which is important, because in iPhones, if you notice, WhatsApp calls don't even come on your Apple Watch. So that is a big thing, in my opinion. I'm gonna cut to a break, guys. When we come back, we have the last one, the Google Pixel 11 Pro Fold, and my favorite out of all of them.

Welcome back to The Rush Hour. I'm your host, ABD. And before we dive into the Google Pixel 11 Pro Fold, I just want to share something with you guys, and I never want you to hold this against me. In 2021, I was extremely seriously contemplating switching from my iPhone to a Pixel. That never happened, and God bless that didn't happen, but I just want you guys to know that. Please never hold it against me when we're talking about Apple again. So the Pixel 11 Pro Fold's external screen is slightly larger than its predecessor at 6.5 inches, 0.1 inches more. Okay, I think 0.1 inches is quite a bit if you think about it in terms of inches in a phone screen. That is quite big. That changes the aspect ratio just a touch from 20 to 9 to 19.5 to 9. That's going to be a pain though when you're watching content on your phone. That's a weird aspect ratio to have. The external screen can refresh at 1 to 120 hertz compared to the previous one, which was 60 to 120 hertz. 3600 nits of brightness, which is amazing. The dimensions are the same as the Pixel 10 Pro Fold. It's a bit lighter though, so I think that's good, but that is because it has a smaller battery, and I do not know why they do that. The last thing you need to do on a foldable where you have essentially three screens is reduce the battery size. So it's gone from 4,750 milliamp hour with the 10 Pro Fold, which had a 5,015 milliamp hour one. That is a big jump, guys. That's more than 250 milliamp hours. That's insane. I don't know why they do that. That's 265 milliamp hours. The cameras are largely the same. That is again expected, but now you can also do digital zoom up to 30x rather than just 20x. The Pixel 11 Pro Fold starts at a staggering $1,900. That is insane. And you can get a version with 512GB or 1TB. It comes in obsidian and olive colorway. I would definitely go for the obsidian. I don't know if I would ever pay $1,900 if it was not an iPhone. That is just a harsh reality I need to put out there. I'm going to cut to a break, guys. When we come back, I'm going to discuss with you something that is very close to

Welcome back to The Rush. I'm your host, ABD. And guys, there's just something a little bit serious I want to talk to you about. We've spoken about this on the show quite a bit. Pakistan is currently facing a critical maternal and child nutrition emergency that carries a massive human and financial toll, costing the national economy an estimated $17 billion every year. So ACT, which is ACT Pakistan, is Dawn Media's advocacy platform dedicated to driving awareness, dialogue and action, most importantly, around Pakistan's most pressing social and developmental challenges. ACT stands for Advocating Change Together. So the ACT for Nutrition Conference on Nutrition and Child Stunting is part of this continuing commitment to building a healthier, more resilient Pakistan. If you want more information about this, make sure you follow ACT Pakistan Official on Instagram. The event will be happening in Islamabad on September 2nd and September 3rd. So again, if this is something you're interested in, make sure you go on Instagram and follow ACT Pakistan Official to get more information on this. I know there's a bit of a serious topic, guys, but I do feel we need to talk about this every now and then. But I'm going to bring the vibes back, play some nice music for you. So I'm going to cut to a break. Take care.

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6: Apple is preparing to break a historical hardware lifecycle record as the iPhone 17 positions itself to become the brand's longest-running standard flagship smartphone in 15 years. Originally released in September 2025, the base-tier model is projected to sit at the top of the mainline consumer lineup for roughly 18 full months. Current timeline reports indicate the standard successor will not arrive until the spring of 2027.
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8: जब तमाम बिल्स एक जगह पे हो जाएं तो लाइन में क्यों लगना? अभी जैस कैश ऐप डाउनलोड करें और पे करें अपने बिजली, गैस, पानी और इंटरनेट के बिल्स बिना किसी स्ट्रेस के। महफूज और फौरी बिल की अदायगी के लिए जैस कैश है ना?

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7: Apple is preparing to break a historical hardware lifecycle record as the iPhone 17 positions itself to become the brand's longest-running standard flagship smartphone in 15 years. Originally released in September 2025, the base-tier model is projected to sit at the top of the mainline consumer lineup for roughly 18 full months. Current timeline reports indicate the standard successor will not arrive until the spring of 2027.
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10: It's a crisis we ignore.
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5: Apple is preparing to break a historical hardware lifecycle record as the iPhone 17 positions itself to become the brand's longest-running standard flagship smartphone in 15 years. Originally released in September 2025, the base-tier model is projected to sit at the top of the mainline consumer lineup for roughly 18 full months. Current timeline reports indicate the standard successor will not arrive until the spring of 2027.
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4: 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That's where Pakistan sits on the hunger index. 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
8: Pakistan is failing its future.
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